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This song was written by the Bee Gees and became a massive hit from the movie Saturday Night Fever soundtrack, a timeless dance floor anthem at number 20. Now let's go into number 19, and it's a local classic. I'm sure you know this one. We all know it. It's gonna be a good one because this artist is performing at the UMFM 28 Music Awards. It's gonna be good. Shazi featuring Anslom and Fidiz with M Street for this Saturday morning.

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Your most requested and voted songs throughout the week. Now let's take a break from the Top 20. Let's go to 2021. This is Billie Eilish with Happy Than Ever, a current song. Enjoy it for this lovely Saturday.

0: Legion FM, nothing but the hits with Tuxie, and it's the Legion FM Top 20 Countdown, three songs down, and we're counting down so well. We started off with Yvonne Elman with If I Can Have You, and then Amstrad by Shazi featuring Anslom and Fadiz. And the suite with Ballroom Blitz. Now, let me tell you this. Ballroom Blitz, I don't know about you, but for me, one of the weirdest rock songs ever recorded. It was released in 1973. And this glam rock classic, I'll just say that, glam rock classic, became famous for its explosive energy and unforgettable opening shout. And it still gets people hyped, like decades later. You still get hype when you listen to it.
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Top 20 countdown coming in at number 16. Life is a Highway by Rascal Flatts. This version became super popular after appearing in Cars. If you were born in that era, you would know Cars. It's one of the one of those songs that instantly feels like a road trip with the windows down. Lightning McQueen always gets it. I know Lightning McQueen always gets it. And a big shout out to the Elegant Boys, Javins Vaggy and your crew. Thank you for tuning in to Legend FM. And also C5 Viet. Good morning to all the drivers out there who are, you know, maybe rushing to get fuel. Thank you all for tuning in to Legend FM. Also Eliza from Mount Hagen watching on our TikTok live. Yes, I'm live on TikTok as well. You can go join the live right now. But let's continue our countdown. Coming in at number 16, Chris Brown featuring Kerry Hilson with Superhuman. 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

0: At number 15 on the Legend FM Top 20 Countdown, Superhuman by Chris Brown featuring Kerry Hilson, a smooth R&B collaboration that dominated playlists in 2008. Fans still love the chemistry between Chris Brown and Kerry Hilson on this emotional, slow jam. And a big shout out to Leon, Seven Mine, all the drivers and all the crew, and also Holland from Gereka. Dedication to all the Gereka people out there. Thank you for tuning in to Legend FM. And we're still going to continue our countdown. And I know we've gone down five down now for our top 20, and we're still counting down to the best. Now, post it up on our Legend FM PNG Facebook page for our double play, two songs you would like to hear on the top 20 double play. You can leave it in the comment section, and I will have a look at it. And if you're lucky, I'll play it on air, but you can drop your request to go into the top 20 double play.
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Legion FM Top 20 Countdown with Tuxi and Edward Shana Frisky with Somewhere in the Summer coming in at number 13. And then we got Chingy with Right There at number 14. Holding it strong right there. Now, let me tell you, Right There by Chingy, it was the early 2000s hip-hop energy right there. Like, Right There became Chingy's breakout hit and was famous for its catchy St. Louis style and unforgettable chorus, Somewhere in the Summer by Jana Frisky. A lot don't know, but if you know it, it's a feel-good track. It brings those summer vibes into the countdown, like this week for a perfect Saturday morning if you're cruising around your city right now. We're going to continue with our countdown. Coming in at number 12 is Mariah Carey with Touch My Body.

0: 20 Countdown with Tuxi, Touch My Body by Mariah Carey, coming in at number 12. Now this track helped Mariah Carey break another chart record, giving her one more number one hit on the Billboard charts and extending her legendary music career. Now we are going to go into number 11, so get ready because I'm sure you are psyched up to see who will be at number 11, and also we go into our top 10 as well.
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It's Not Over by Daughtry, released after Chris Daughtry's run on American Idol. This became one of the biggest rock anthems of the 2000s. Now let's continue our countdown. It is going so well that I don't want it to stop. If you're out and about right now, if you're driving and maybe in line to get some fuel, don't stress out. You'll get some fuel, but the Legion FM Top 20 Countdown will be here to help you out. At number 19, Jay Sean featuring Lil Jon. You already know it. Do You Remember for this Saturday morning? Enjoy your weekend.

It's Tuxi with you on Legend FM Top 20 Countdown. That was number 8. And a nice song, Art of Love, Guy Sebastian featuring Jordan Sparks, a beautiful duet about relationships and understanding love. The chemistry between these two singers made this one a fan favorite across Australia and the Pacific as well. Now let's take a break from the countdown. Let's head into another song from 2020s, and that's from 2020 to current song, and that is Lil Nas X with That's What I Want for this Saturday morning.

0: It's Tuxi with you on Legion FM Top 20 Countdown, and let's continue with our countdown. But there was a very good song to pick up the momentum and hold on to it. Lil Nas X with That's What I Want. We're heading into number 7 now and closer to the top 5. I'm sure you'll want to know or want to hear who makes the top 5. Is it still the same from last week, or some dropped, some went up? We just have to wait and see.
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That was your number 4 and number 5. Superstar by Jamelia and Inheya by The Outcast. We're heading into Top 3 now, and you don't want to miss it. You would want to know what's at number 3, what song is at number 3, number 2, and number 1. So tune in, and we've got a classic, and it's from One Talks at number 3. Everything for this Saturday morning.

0: And that was Return of the Mac, Mark Morrison. A big jump from number 6 last week to second placing. And that was all from your votes. And I'm sure you're looking forward to what's at, what song is at number 1. And after the number 1 song, we have the Legend FM News and Sports, brought to you by Trans Pacific Assurance, brought to you by PNG Hausbung as well, delivered by PNG Hausbung. Tasmini Isimeli with the news, no shortage of gas in PNG. But yeah, stay tuned. Number 1 is coming up.
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0: 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That was your number one most voted and most requested song on Legend FM this week. The Man Who Can't Be Moved by Script, released in 2008. And the top five are just replacing each other, but number one stays there. 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Thanks for your vote, request, and message and shout out you sent through during the week. And if you missed any part of the countdown, don't worry. We do it all over again next Saturday from 10 a.m. right here on Legend FM. I'm Tuxie. 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
3: Top lunch, I'm Tasmini Simeli. Kumo Petroleum says PNG still has abundant gas resources and plans to develop smaller gas fields alongside major LNG projects. Chairman Gerea Aopi said the company is in talks over licenses such as PDL-10 and will use PNG LNG revenue to repay loans, develop key projects and investment in Papua LNG project. The Traffic Directorate of the Royal Papua New Guinea Constabulary has completed a six-week method of instructional training and basic training course at the Bomana National Center of Excellence, involving 20 participants from police and partner agencies. Lead Facilitator Inspector Teresa Tewi said the training equips officers with instructional skills to identify training gaps and deliver courses within their respective commands. Meanwhile, the RPNGC Traffic Directorate is preparing more traffic training programs aimed at improving enforcement of the new Road Traffic Act across the country. Acting Director of Road Safety Chief Sergeant Clement Wawo said the training helps officers better understand and apply traffic laws, while Inspector Teresa Tawi confirmed the future programs will include operational traffic duties and highway patrol training. To news abroad, 2 years after unrest and riots erupted in New Caledonia on 13th of May 2024, tensions remain high politically, economically and in terms of security. Discussions between local stakeholders and the French state have continued over the past 2 years.
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3: The PNG Barramundi secured another victory in the ICC Men's T20 World Cup East Asia Pacific Qualifier 2026, defeating Indonesia by 38 runs at the Sano International Cricket Ground in Japan. And in NRL, Bulldogs fullback Connor Tracy has been charged following Friday night's opening matches in Magic Round. Tracy would be fined $750 should he accept an early guilty plea to a grade one careless high tackle charge for a shot on Ronaldo Mulitalo in the 10th minute at Suncorp Stadium.
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0: 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Gloria Gaynor and I Will Survive, the kind of song you'd sing, especially walking in the hot sun like today's. My goodness, do you feel that too? All right, a beautiful, beautiful Saturday afternoon to you, the 16th of May, 2026, and welcome to the Weekend Drive. 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Even I have a short memory too. 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

0: 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Tanner Dane and Tell It to My Heart. It is now 29 minutes down 12. And what is one thing you need reminder of before leaving the house? You can let me know 7101-0101 or give me a buzz and 7373-8833. In the meantime, following the PNG Butter Mondays, and the PNG Butter Mondays are competing in the ICC Men's T20 World Cup East Asia Pacific qualifiers, and they're in the Super 6 stage in Japan. Yeah, they've recently secured their hard-fought victory over Samoa by 2 wickets and Indonesia by 38 runs, moving them closer to qualification for next year's World Cup. And if they do qualify for next year's World Cup, then it'll be history in motion for the young lads. And they've done pretty well so far in their opening rounds, defeating South Korea with 136 runs. They later defeated Cook Islands by 49 runs. And last week defeated the Samoans, which were the team that stood in their way last year. They have exact revenge on Samoa by 49 runs and then later defeated Indonesia by 38 runs. This Sunday, they will be facing Vanuatu in a tough match, and a more tougher match when they face Japan on Monday. That's right. Japan is one of the big titans or the big dogs in the ICC Men's East Asia Pacific. So go on Facebook, look for the PNG Barramundi's Facebook page and give them all the support you can give them, because the boys surely gonna need it.
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1: 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Nothing but...

0: Some of the things you need reminder for before leaving home or leaving the house. And I got a couple of responses here. And Aniko says, leaving home whether temporarily for a long stay away. All right. Secure doors and windows. Lock all entry points. Set alarms, slide bolts, and close and lock gates. Very important. You know, I'm proud of you, Anika. You know, I would never have thought of that. You know, I would have thought about not forgetting my phone or my charger, but you thought of, you know, bigger things. And I like that about you. Also, Martha says, I always remember to see if I've turned off the gas stove or turned off the jug or any electrical appliances before leaving home, because I almost burnt out the house last time. Martha, well, I hope that doesn't happen. I hope you remember to do that every time you leave home. Also, Kuma says, oh, before you leave, why should I leave and can I prove myself here? I've had this thought once or twice, but it doesn't stand a chance when I question it like a killer. But I believe most of the boys, in my perspective, leave home to earn their respect and prove themselves to any person. Reasons might be due to anger, pain, or self-respect. Ah, I see where you're going with this, Kuma. I think we were thinking about the near future. You're thinking 10 times ahead of us. Before leaving home as an individual, independent individual, you have to ask yourself why. This is what Kuma is saying. You know, yeah. You have to find a good job to able to take care of yourself to leave independently. Otherwise, you might hit a dry wall and come running back.
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0: 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Port Moresby and Central Province warm and breezy with a mix of sun and clouds. Temperatures are peaking near 32 degrees Celsius with afternoon winds blowing from the southeast and at 15 to 25 kilometers an hour and a chance of isolated thundery showers. For Leh, Morobe Province, partly cloudy to mostly cloudy with highs around 30 to 32 degrees Celsius and a strong chance of afternoon or evening showers. For the Highlands region from Mount Hagen to Goroka, milder with daytime highs reaching 21 to 23 degrees Celsius and cooler nights alongside scattered thunderstorms throughout the day. For coastal and islands provinces, generally humid with highs in the mid minus 30 degrees Celsius. Wewek and Medang are seeing partly sunny skies with passing showers, while the islands such as Manus and Rabaul feature intermittent thunderstorms.
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0: 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Ain't no mountain high, ain't no valley low. All right, a beautiful, beautiful afternoon to you listening to the Legend FM Weekend Drive. AB keeping you company, and it's now time for...
1: That's just crazy, man!
0: Yes, that's right. On bizarre facts or things that just blows your mind to the point that it makes you say things like...
1: That's just crazy, man!
0: That's right. And for our trivia for...
1: That's just crazy, man!
0: All right. Is a grasshopper's ears are located on its what? All right. A grasshopper's ears are located on its what? Is it A, head, B, chest, C, neck, or D, abdomen, or belly? If you think you know the answer, you can WhatsApp your answers to 7101-0101, or you can give me a buzz on 7373-8833. Once again, for our...
1: That's just crazy, man!
0: A grasshopper's ears are located on its what? Is it A, head, B, chest, C, neck, or D, the abdomen?
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0: 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All right, back to our.
1: That's just crazy, man.
0: Yes, fun facts that'll blow your mind. And all right, testing your brains. I asked you, a grasshopper's ears are located on its what? Is it A, his head? B, its chest? C, its neck? Or D, its abdomen or belly? All right, and a big good afternoon to TMB all the way from Bradaz. Appreciate your company. Thanks for being a legend. And TMB says D, on the abdomen. And believe it or not, I didn't know this until about a few days ago, that it was actually on its abdomen. Yeah! Yeah, and if you thought D, abdomen as well, you would absolutely correct. Because, you know, if you were someone like me, you'd definitely go for A, head. Or, you know, a second close, I would have gone for neck. I never would have thought of chest. That's who does that? Who has a ear on the chest? But a grasshopper has their ears on their belly, on their stomach, on their abdomen. Now, a grasshopper's ears are located on its belly, not its head. Well, why the belly? Evolutionary, it's efficient. Now, the abdomen is close to the nervous system, and having ears there keeps the head free for feeding, seeing, and antenna-based sensoring. That's right. So, a grasshopper's ears are located at its abdomen.
1: That's just crazy, man!
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0: 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And Maxi Priest, some guys have all the luck. You can be either one of two guys. You can be that one guy who's just waiting to get lucky, or you can be that guy who creates his or her own luck. All right, it's now time for Coin It. 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You know, looking for a, you know, easier way to make money. Find something that comes to you easily, whether it be in sports, arts, singing, dancing, maths, English, cooking, public speaking, organizing events, or just organizing things thoroughly. Anything that's your gift. Something that comes to you easily without any effort is your gift. You can turn a skill into what many would consider a gift simply by focusing on it. Master it. Work on it. Build it. Grow it. Harness it. And then sell it for money. That's right. What you're good at, or when you're good at something, never do it for free. Coin it. Legend
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0: 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All right, it is now time for Love Your Game. I got a sports trivia for you, and if you're a basketball fan, all right, this one's for you if you're a big NBA fan. I've got a multiple choice one here. All right, and my question, or yeah, my sports trivia for you is, who broke the NBA's all-time scoring record in 2023? All right, who broke the NBA's all-time scoring record in 2023? Is it A, LeBron James, B, Stephen Curry, or C, Magic Johnson? 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Who broke the NBA's all-time scoring record in 2023? Is it A, LeBron James, B, Stephen Curry, or C, Magic Johnson?
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0: 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AB with you on the weekend drive. And a beautiful, beautiful Saturday afternoon to you, the 16th of May, 2026. And back to our Love Your Game. NBA trivia for this afternoon. And who broke the NBA's all-time scoring record in 2023? Was it A, LeBron James, B, Stephen Curry, or C, Magic Johnson? And if you said it was A, LeBron James, then you are absolutely correct. Give yourself a round of applause and a tap on the shoulder. That's right. LeBron James was the player who broke the NBA's all-time scoring record in 2023.
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0: 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AB, with you on the Legend FM Drive. Take a look at one of the stories making headlines today. And Prime Minister James Marape has ordered immediate action to resolve delays in fuel subsidy payments, warning that bureaucratic inefficiency will not be tolerated as some service stations face temporary closures. Now, he revealed that 576 million kina remains in a central bank trust account designated for fuel subsidies, while 246 million kina has already been paid to importers. Now, Prime Minister James Marape said he is investigating why payments have not been processed to address the disruption and warned that officials failing to act could face dismissal. Now, to read more of this story, you can check out the PNG Hausbong Facebook page or check him out on their webpage at pnghausbong.com, or you can stay tuned for the PNG Hausbong News and Sports coming up later on this afternoon.
1: 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In Papua New Guinea, no police officer is above the law. 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The RPNGC has zero tolerance for corruption and misconduct. 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

Hey, when I fly on my drive to the top, I've been out of shape, taking out the box, I'm an astronaut. I blasted off the planet, rocked the cause catastrophe, and it matters more because I had it. Now I had, I thought about wreaking havoc on an opposition, kind of shocking, they want a static with precision, I'm automatic, quarterback, I ain't talking second, pack it up, I don't panic, batter up, who the baddest, it don't matter, cause we is your...

0: 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And AB with you on the weekend drive. 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It is now time for Back to Your Roots. Yes, I'm taking you back to your roots like... Yeah, I ask you a simple trivia in regards to Papua New Guinea and see if you can figure out the trivia. 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All right, time for Back to My Roots. Now, for Back to My Roots, what two languages make up Tok Pisin? 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Send me a WhatsApp or give me a buzz on 7373-8833. What two languages are the main components of Tok Pisin? For Back to My Roots. Let me know.
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0: Glenn Frey. And the hit is on. All right, AB, with you on the Legend FM drive, and a beautiful afternoon to you. 29 minutes towards the top of the hour is your time. Back to my roots. I'm going back to my roots. And our trivia for Back to My Roots, I asked, what two languages make up Tok Pisin, or Tok Pisin is consisted of what two languages? And if you said it was made up of English and Germany, you're absolutely correct. Yeah, believe it or not, I didn't know this too. But I did pick up a little bit while growing up. Someone did tell me that it, you know, Tok Pisin is made up of English and Germany, like Avinun is German. All right. And you pick up a couple of English words in it as well. Now, according to the government statistics, there are about, 800 languages, 851 languages within the country. But the most popular language, Tok Pisin, consists of two languages put together, chained with other Tok Pisin words in it. Now, the English-based Creole with German language elements make up Tok Pisin. Very interesting, don't you think? Anyways, but also on top of the 800 languages that we have, we also have our very own sign language. If you didn't know, now you know. And that's for going back to our roots. I'm going
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0: Diana King, Shy Guy. All right, 18 minutes towards the top of the hour, and a beautiful, beautiful Saturday afternoon to you, AB, with you on the Legend FM Drive. It's the Magic Round in NRL. Just in case you missed it last night, yep, the Sharks defeated the Bulldogs 38 points to 16, while the Dolphins defeated the Rabbits 32 points to 10. That victory just sort of lipped out of the Rabbits' hands last night. All right, this afternoon, the Eagles take on the West Tigers. It is 8 minutes shy of the halftime hooter, and the Eagles are leading 22 points to 6 over West Tigers. Yep, they are 8 minutes out of halftime. This could happen. This could still go anyway. All right, but I doubt it. I think the Eagles are going to win. They've got 40 minutes more to go in the second half, but I think the Eagles pretty much has this in the bag, unless Jerome Luai and the West Tigers could pull something out of the bag. All right, coming up later on today, the Roosters take on the Cowboys. This should be an easy win for the Roosters at 5:30. And then the Eels take on the Storms. They're both hungry for a win. Storms slowly trying to find their groove here. So I'm leaning towards the Storms' way to defeat the Eels at 7:45 later on tonight. Tomorrow, the Titans take on the Knights. There should be an easy win for the Knights. And the Warriors and the Broncos, it's going to be an interesting one. Broncos are the favorites in this one, but I'm tipping the Warriors to defeat the Broncos in front of a home crowd at Suncorp Stadium. The Panthers and the Dragons, the first on the ladder up against the last on the ladder. It's pretty much obvious we know which way this game is going to go. The Panthers are going to defeat the Dragons unless the Panthers decide to place bets against themselves and lose to the Dragons, and that would be interesting in the end, while the Raiders are on bye.
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0: 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Well, the spider is dead. 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
0: 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Sitting higher above the road, example in an SUV or a truck, unconsciously causes drivers to speed. 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Well, if you said the answer is true, you're absolutely correct. That's right. Sitting higher above the road unconsciously causes drivers to speed. It is true. Studies have shown that a higher vantage point alters depth and speed perception, leading to faster

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0: 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And a beautiful afternoon to you if just tuned in. Appreciate the company. Our final hour together on the Legend FM Weekend Drive. AB, would you appreciate your company? Just in case you're wondering, let me take you around the grounds really quickly. All right, at the Suncorp Stadium in Brisbane for the Magic Round, it is now full time and the Eagles have defeated the West Tigers 46-18 at full time. Still to come, the Roosters take on the Cowboys and the Eels take on the Storms. Now, in our local competition for the DEM Cup 2026 Round 6, the Egmont Gurriers have defeated Gulf Issos 38-26 at the National Football Stadium. The Kandes have defeated Engamioks 18-8. Meanwhile, the Vipers have defeated the Wigmen 12-2. Now, still to come tomorrow, Mendy Murucs take on the Central Dabaris at 1 p.m. at the Lay League Grounds, while Wagi Tumbe take on Goroka Lahanis at the National Sports Institute in Goroka, and the Lay Snakes Tigers take on the Mount Hagen Eagles at Lay League Grounds in Lay.
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0: 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Rick Springfield and Jesse's Girl. 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

0: 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And straight after that, Mauki to take care of you right through the night. 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
10: Good afternoon, I'm Tasmini Simeli. Prime Minister James Marape has ordered immediate action to address delays in fuel subsidy payments, warning that bureaucratic inefficiency will not be tolerated as some fuel stations face temporary closures. Prime Minister Marape said 576 million kina remains in the central bank trust account for fuel subsidies, while 246 million kina has already been paid to importers, adding that he is investigating why payments have not been processed and warning that officials who fail to act could face dismissal. Prime Minister James Marape says the government has already released 300 million from the 1 billion fuel support facility aimed at maintaining fuel prices at April 2026 levels and protecting consumers from price increases. The Prime Minister said he has instructed relevant agencies to restore normal fuel supply operations while also commending Joseph Lelang and key government agencies for coordinating efforts to resolve the issue. Tisa Bank and Tisa Insurance have expanded into Enga Province after signing a lease agreement with the Enga Provincial Government to open a new branch in Wabeg. CEO Michael Koisen said the branch will improve access to banking and insurance services and support economic growth, while Sandy Saka said it will strengthen financial inclusion and business development in the province. To news abroad, 2 years after unrest and riots erupted in New Caledonia on the 13th of May 2024, tensions remain high politically, economically, and in terms of security. Discussions between local stakeholders and the French state have continued over the past 2 years.
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10: Agma Gurriers came back at the second half, defeating Gulf Iso Rugby League Club 38-26, while the Money Plus Port Moresby Vipers claim victory against the Croton Hella Wigmen in a close match 12-10. And in NRL, Bulldogs fullback Connor Tracy has been charged following Friday night's opening matches in the Magic Round. Tracy will be fined $750 should he accept an early guilty plea to a Grade 1 careless high tackle charge.
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10: And that's the news in sports. 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

0: R-E-S-P-C-T. That spells peanut butter. Good afternoon. Malky here with you on Legend FM nights or weekend nights. Well, it's not afternoons, it's already evening, right? Yeah, it's six. It's 16 past 6 p.m. And how are you holding up? Remember, if your plans didn't work out, well, there's always a Sunday morning. Hey, did I remind you last night? Yes, we were together last night. Yeah, I told you, today's sunrise was going to be spectacular. And what did I say? Did I kid you? No, I did not. It was phenomenal. Let me tell you, it was amazing. Remember, today is long gone. Whatever plans you have and whatever plans that didn't work out, let it go, okay? Be like Elsa and just let it go. Right now, it's just you, your family, and making sure everything for tonight goes super sharp, super good, and above all, feels great. Honestly, good to be back. And of course, speaking of being back, yeah, it was just last night we were together, but hey, happy Saturday evening. Let me ask you, what's on the menu tonight? What are you cooking or having for dinner? So I gotta know what's cooking. So what's your preferred meal on a Saturday evening? Let me know. 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Yes, what's cooking on Legend FM Weekend Nights with Malky. 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

0: Scott Issue, Red Hot Chili Peppers, Smokey here with you on the weekend nights. You know, scars and wounds, they won't heal, but scars, they fade. If you have a scar, honestly, you're so cool. You are cool. In a way, because, like, I have a scar and I make fake stories about it. Like, I'd say things like, yeah, this one, yeah, I got mugged and I fought off four guys. And then, yeah, it's just, like, it has grazed me. People are like, oh my goodness, Smokey, you're so brave. And I'm like, yeah, I am brave. I still am. But hey, speaking of bravery, what's the meal you're having for tonight? Yeah. What's your preferred meal on a Saturday evening? I gotta know. Well, I got comments here on our Legend FM PNG Facebook page from Zenda, Josie, and Aiden. Let's start off with Aiden. Aiden says, lamb stew and rice, chocolate cake for dessert. Ooh. Aiden, you always give the hard ones, man. You know, I have food issues. I can't live without food. Josie goes off with beef casserole on a slow cooker and rice. Mmm, that sounds really nice. And Zenda says smoked fish with coconut soup, rice. Okay, you guys are challenging my diet. But hey, thank you all so much. Remember, whatever they talked about, let's put it down on a notebook and prepare ourselves a meal. Because I can't. I just can't.
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1: 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And of course, for Mom's the Woman, we have Nelly Wednesday on her mom. Let's have a listen.
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1: 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Malky here with you on the weekend night show. And you know, your petty adult problems for tonight. Well, remember during the day, you probably have a plan for tonight. You planned it well during the day, but all of a sudden you're just too exhausted for tonight. Well, it happens. From 9 a.m., you're purely excited. By 6 p.m., you're totally drained, shoes off, and suddenly you became emotionally attached to the couch and to the TV. The worst part, you cancel plans you were excited about because existing has become officially exhausting. And I know, it kind of sucks. 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

0: Nothing but the hits on Legend FM. Malky here with you. And of course, it is the Saturday night. Yeah, Saturday night what? Hey, remember, if today didn't work out, because I know plans don't work out sometimes, but be optimistic that it's not your fault, you know. Sometimes, I'm just going to say, the universe doesn't really like us. Yeah, like one time I did plan an event. Well, I wouldn't say I planned it. I participated in its planning. And let's just say, no matter how hard I tried, weirdly, it was like everything was working against me to the point where, you know, I just felt like, okay, maybe it's not for me. I didn't give up. I just had a pause. Okay. There's no such thing as giving up. Remember, never give up. Okay. We are better. We are conquerors. Never forget that. 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Well, if you're a master chef in your own ways, like everyone can cook, you know, it depends. 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

0: Hey, Malky here with you on Legend FM. And of course, your dice up for tonight, your main ingredient was cabbages. Well, I got a caller here and let's have a listen to what he says. Yeah, what his, you know, main item will be cabbage. So let's have a listen. Nothing but the hits on Legend FM. And I got a caller here to give us what his take is with the ingredient for dice up. And the ingredient is cabbage. Gretchen B, what can you do with cabbage?
1: Good night, Malky. Okay, the cabbage, I'll cut it into small pieces. Okay, put it in the frying pan. And then I'll cut onion into small pieces again. Put it with the cabbage. Mix it up. And then pour some soy sauce, great soy sauce. Great sauce inside the cabbage. And then stir it, you know, mix it. Mix it up nice and properly. Then I put the oil and fry it, make a little thin fish. And then I'll wait for just for 1 minute or some seconds.
0: And then it's done.
1: Then it's done.
0: Thank you so much, Gretchen B. That sounds like a lovely meal, fit for a king.
1: It's delicious.
0: Thank you so much for the call, brother.
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2: 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To describe my mother, she is a very quiet person. She's a little shy, but she's also a good entertainer. She loves to sing and dance. She always tells me that we only have one life to live. So whenever you hear music, a very good music, don't waste it. Just stand up and dance. So what? Let people see you. You're not gonna die just because they're looking at you. As long as you're enjoying the life that God has given you. She's funny, and she's a provider even to her old age and wrinkled. She's a widow, but she still provides. Whenever she comes around to visit me, she makes sure that she brings ripe banana or a bag of kumu or cow for me. And sometimes I scold her, but she's like, that's what mothers do. Anyway, I'm so proud and so blessed to be her daughter. And I pray that God will continue to give her the strength to do what she is supposed to do, especially in her church callings. She's so faithful in her church callings. Even during rain or night times, she never gives up. And anyway, God bless her. Thank you, Legend of FM. Wonder
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0: 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Malky here with you. Remember, for your mellow out tonight, remember, the entire week, if you have been busy, well, I bet you have been. Well, for tonight, try to kick it with the people you love and just be with them, chill with them. You know, for something to do, why not play some music, ever sing along, play soft music and sing your favorite tunes, or have a mini family karaoke session with them. Speaking of karaoke session, I'm providing you music here. Sing along. Let's enjoy the night. Remember, family time is important too. It's Saturday night. And of course, never forget, I got you covered.
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0: 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Malky here with you on Legend FM weekend night. And of course, remember this, whatever happens tonight stays tonight. There's like a saying, whatever happens there stays, is it Vegas? I'm not too sure. Because I have one movie line that said something totally weird, so I'm not going to say it on air. But hey, if you're thinking about doing something tonight, do this. Instead of having a night out, why not stay at home and binge watch every episode of Big Bang Theory? Just saying something randomly. Or Friends. Or maybe, you know, go back and just watch Seinfeld. Just do something that probably people would say, it's kind of a bit boring. Why would you do that? Well, sometimes your body needs the rest. All day today, we've been out and about, I presume. But if you spend your entire Saturday chilling at home, that's lovely too. You know, the body needs the rest. You need to detox. And the biggest thing about the weekend is knowing that it is your time to choose carefully, because it's your moment, you know. You can't just misuse it. Whatever option you took today, love it. If you took the blue pill or the red pill, good on you, because I'm proud of you. Speaking of proud, well, your Morse code, well, we took a bit of a slightly, it's like a humorous take, but comes with a serious moment, okay? What's the best advice to give a friend having a midlife crisis? Yeah, you know, that's what's one piece of advice you'd give to someone going through it? You know, you can be humorous, like, you know, like if I was going through a bit of a crisis, my big brother would say, like, grow up, man up, Malky, like, stop acting like that, man. You weren't born like that. He'd probably give me some really, like, heart-to-heart conversation. After that, he'd just start, you know, because he's my big bro. He probably, like, starts grilling me to be better. But hey, I want to know your thoughts. You can call me up 7373-8833, or you can send me a WhatsApp voice message or text on 7101-0101, or better yet, check out our Legend FM PNG Facebook page and look up our poster. I put up a poster, have a read and comment your thoughts. Yes, what advice would you give? It can be anything, like, you know, just think of your best friend. Yeah, your best friend, and just think what you'd say to him if he or her was going through a midlife crisis.
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0: Honestly, if it's Saturday night, that's how you walk. You have to walk like an Egyptian. Good night, Marky, here with you on weekend nights. And speaking of, you know, following a routine, well, what's the best part of giving advice to a friend in a midlife crisis? That's recapping the question on the Morse code. And I got two comments here on our Legend FM PNG Facebook page. I have Sylvia and Xander. This is Sylvia's take. Travel or do something you dreamed of. Maybe, you know, when you travel or do something you dreamed of doing when you were young, or go fishing. Lovely. That's a lovely advice. And this is Xander's take. Don't you watch motivational videos? Xander, my brother, good night to you. Thank you both so much for your responses. It's lovely. It's good. It's good. It's very helpful in a way where you're telling the person that, hey, I care for you. Do this. Just do this. And of course, I got a caller on the other side. Let's have a hear. Let's have a listen to what it's about to say. Gregory B, if your friend was having a bad day, or let's say a midlife crisis, what's your best advice? Tell me.
1: 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Whatever you're thinking of or you dreaming of or what, forget about it. Just go have your wash, have a bath, and come and go to sleep. That's all. And
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0: 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And guess what? 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

0: I'm Ty.
1: And we're from Fiji. Hello, Palava. I'm Tolua from Samoa.
2: 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I'm from Guam.
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0: Hey, Malky here with you on Legend FM, and please don't be downhearted. It's Saturday night. Live it up, enjoy it, and be yourself. And speaking of being yourself, your sip tip for tonight, the benefits of getting enough sleep. Yes, enough sleep. So one thing about getting enough sleep, you know, when you get a good night's sleep, it helps your body recharge so you feel more active and alert during the day. That's called boosting the energy. And of course, it improves your mood. A proper rest can reduce stress and help you feel a lot calmer and happier. 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And of course, helps the body recover too. While you sleep, your body repairs muscles and restores energy, while at the same time strengthens the immune system in the body. Getting rest helps your body fight off sickness and stay healthy. So never forget, sometimes the best way to be productive is actually going on bed on time.
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0: I believe we all had dreams growing up. G'day, Maki here with you on weekend nights. Yes, what a beautiful Saturday. I just can't help it. You know, I actually went out. I actually stood outside, had the cool breeze blow across my face, and I ended up embracing the next guy next to me. And he got so awkward because we don't know each other. But it's the fun thing. I've made a new friend tonight. You should too. If you're out and about, randomly tap someone on the shoulder and say, "Hey, buddy, how you doing?" And then you walk away without any explanation whatsoever. Just walk away. Why you do that? It's because it's fun. Have fun. Live a little. Live a little. And of course, your new way of socializing is just smiling and waving and just being yourself. I know. Why would you do that? It's Saturday night. Just do it. And of course, is that right for tonight? Well, the question is going to be vice versa. If you're thinking about this, if it's your partner or you, the question is, am I difficult to deal with sometimes? If your partner were to come across and say, "Hey, am I difficult to deal with sometimes?" What's your response? Let me know. Call me up 7373-8833 or send me a WhatsApp on 7101-0101.
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0: Nothing but the hits on Legend FM. Malky here with you. And recapping, is that right for tonight? Well, if your partner were to say, am I difficult to deal with sometimes, what would be your answer? Vice versa. I got a text from Simone here, and Simone would say, definitely, honey, you are. Simone, why? And I have Malcolm here as well, and he texted with, it depends on what and when. Simone and Malcolm, thank you both so much for your text. You guys have a wonderful night. It's Saturday. Live it up and enjoy it. Trust me, tomorrow is Sunday, so all will be forgiven.
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Pat Benita, Love is a Battlefield. Malky here with you on Legend FM Weekend Nights. Hey there, good night. How you holding up? What you doing? Well, if you're thinking of something nostalgic, well, how it was, well, it's all about what happened back then. Your old high school love, what was your heartbreak soundtrack? Well, for me, another heartbreak soundtrack from the books and the diaries of my elder sisters. This was one of them.

0: Sin it, Tony. Sin it, girl. Yes, Toni Braxton's Unbreak My Heart. Yes, one of the most emotional breakup songs of the 90s because of that deep lyric, powerful vocal, and the pure heartbreak energy from start to finish. The song feels like someone trying to hold on to love after it's already gone. You know the feeling when you cling on to someone, even though you know they don't want you anymore? This is what the song is giving. That's the vibe. Fun fact, people didn't just listen to the song. They performed it dramatically in the bedrooms like they were in a movie scene. You know, heartbreaking as it is, some songs heal heartbreak, but this one made people replay the pain in high quality fashion.
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0: Proud Mary guest, Malky here with you on Legend FM weekend nights. And look at the time. It's almost 15 minutes past 10 p.m. Remember, if you're out and about, this is your cue to skedaddle back home and go be with your loved ones. 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Dancing is fun until you have a sprained ankle. 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And his nickname is Jimmy the Jet. Yes, Jimmy the Jet. Any idea whatsoever, you know the drill. 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

0: dream destination right there, Bangkok. Yes, one night would do it for me. Malky here with you on Legend FM Night Show. Well, the weekend edition, that is. And of course, recapping your question from who is who, well, Jimmy the Jet, does it ring a bell? Very familiar, eh, the name Jimmy the Jet. Very, very familiar. Well, if you guessed James Roberts, well, congratulations, you're in the right. Well, I got a text from Malcolm, and as always, Malcolm, you're a champion yourself. You got it correct. It's James Roberts. He was literally the fastest kid in the block, a walk-in gas tank. But the question is, who is faster between him and Hemeso? If they ever had a race, the question is, who is actually the fastest now? Hey.
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Nothing but the hits on Legend FM. Malky here with you on Saturday night. Yes, it's the weekend, so chillax and relax. Your high hopes before we jump straight to 11 p.m. You know, a song that conveys a feeling of urgently needing money, moolah, you name it. You know, the ching ching. You know, there's always a song that whenever you listen to it, it just needs that attention. Well, for me, it's this track right here. I don't know why, but yeah, let's have a listen.

0: Whenever the fortnight is over and the loose week arrives, this is me, literally. Trust me. And then up next at 11, great music, and of course the final hour with me and you, chilling. Let's go.
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0: 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Mauki here with you, and it's 17 minutes past 11 p.m. And you know what time it is? Yes, it's the time where we both have the serious talk on Saturday night. The serious talk is, Anita Wand, I gotta know, before you go off to, you know, Dream Realm, or the Dream Realm, well, you have to answer me this very important question, because I need your undivided attention. 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Is it a need? Is it a want? 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

0: What a flask. Hey, Malky here with you on Legend FM weekend nights. Well, it's Saturday, ain't it? And there was Quinn with another one, Bites the Dust. Remember, if you have a mortal enemy out there, that's the soundtrack to your epic dance battle with him or her, depending on the outcome. But I got my bets on you. Speaking on you, what a flask. Hey, I mentioned it earlier. What's it? What's your take? Neither one. Well, I got questions and answers. It depends. I got text here from Mary and John with both saying it's a want. Well, I can't deny and I can't disagree and I can't say much, but hey, it's your take. I either comply or agree. But yeah, water flask, whether it's a need or a want, it depends on you and you. And the verdict you've given me, it's a want. Well, thank you both so much, Mary and John. You guys have a wonderful night. Do take care. Remember, Saturday might be ending, but we still have Sunday approaching very, very soon.
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0: It's on Legend FM. Malky here with you. And a kind reminder, wherever you are, Evan is near. Honestly, it is. Friends and family, the people you love, such ways. Oh, gain time tight here. Why? Because it's almost 1 minute to 12 a.m. It's my cue to say skedaddle. Yes, I'm leaving you in the capable hands of Yemis. Yes, he's up next from 12 to 6 in the morning. Have a great night. Malky gonna go and rest, and you rest up as well. Let's catch on Monday. Same time, same place.
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0: 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Yam is here and I'll be your acquaintance through these quiet hours when you're working the night shift, studying, driving those long roads, or just lying awake with your thoughts. You're not alone. Not tonight. Not this morning, I'd say. I've got a little bit of everything lined up for you, from smooth tracks, throwbacks, late night vibes, and conversations that feel like they're meant just for you, my friend. So wherever you are, however you're feeling, settle in, relax, and let the night carry you. So we'll kick things off with our Around the Ground segment. And for the Around the Ground segment, this is where I ask you about a simple sports talk and your take on it. And our question for this morning is, who do you think is going to win the World Cup, the FIFA World Cup, that is? What team are you backing? That's right. So let me know. Give me a call. Call me up, 7373-8833, or WhatsApp me on 7101-0101, and let me know your thoughts. 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

0: 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Yam is here with you. And now for the recap, I asked you earlier, who do you think is going to win the FIFA World Cup? And I have Ronald here texting in saying Argentina. And Beverly, also one message from Beverly. Beverly is backing the Brazilians. So, and then she said, go Brazil. Yes. For me personally, I am backing the dark horses, the boys from Japan. So keep an eye out for them. Yo, Jam is here on the Legend FM Mid-Dawn Show.
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0: 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Good morning, Wanta. Good morning to you, my friend. Yowichami is here on the Legend FM Midon Show, and welcome back. Yes, now it's time for our Tough Nut segment. So this is where I give you a question and multiple choice, and all you have to do is pick an answer. You see, I've provided everything for you. All you have to do is pick the correct answer. And for this morning, our question is, what is an Ipomia batatas? What is an Ipomia batatas? Is it A, cow cow, or sweet potato? B, corn? C, coconut? Or D, taro? If you think you know the answer, call me up on 7373-8833 or WhatsApp me on 7101010.
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0: 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And now it's time for the big reveal. Yes. So earlier I asked you a question and gave you four options for you to pick from. So the question was, what is an Ipomia batatas? And your multiple choice answers were A, sweet potato or cow cow, B, taro, C, corn, or D, coconut. And the right answer is A. Yes, the answer I was looking for is A. Ipomia batatas is the scientific name of a banana. Mm-hmm. And congratulations to Timothy, Jason, Jamie, and Archie for texting in the correct answers. Thank you very much for participating. Thank you, guys. And I hope you're enjoying this beautiful Sunday morning. Yo Jam is here on the Legend FM Mid-Dawn Show, vibing to nothing but the hits.
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0: 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Good morning to you. I'd say good early morning to you, friends. Yes, welcome back to the Midday Show. So this morning, let's take a moment to explore the power of metaphors. That's right. These are words that make us see the world differently, feel deeply, and reflect on our lives in ways plain speech cannot. So, yeah. So in this feature, Linguistic Roots, I'm going to give you a metaphor and you tell me in your own words what you think the metaphor means. All right? And for this morning, the metaphor we're going to be looking at, or the metaphor in focus, is what do you think the metaphor snake in the grass means? Yes, what do you think the metaphor snake in the grass means? If you think you know the answer, or if you want to share your thoughts, call me up on 7373-8833 or WhatsApp me on 7101-0101.
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0: 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Good morning to you if you're tuning in or if you're with me this hour. Yes, so now it's time for our linguistic roots answer reveal. So I asked you, what do you think the metaphor snake in the grass means? And so here's something I found out from this metaphor. This metaphor dates back to ancient times and was popularized in English by Virgil in his work Achilles. It refers to hidden danger, just like a snake concealed in grass. Mm-hmm. So that is what snake in the grass or the metaphor means. Yo, Jamis here on the Legend FM Midday Show. Let's vibe to Nothing But the Hits.
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0: 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It's the Maidon Show with yours truly, Yamis here. And a very good morning to you, my friend, my legend, my one talk. A very good morning to you. And a heads up.
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0: 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Now it's time for our little MCQ bubble quiz to test if our brains are still braining at this hour. Yes, so without further ado, here's our question for this morning. Which festival is one of the most famous cultural shows here in PNG? Is it A, Hiri Moale Festival, B, Koroka Show, C, Mount Hagen Show, or D, all of the above? I'll read you the question one more time. Which of these festivals is one of the most famous cultural shows in PNG? Is it A, Hiri Moale Festival, B, Koroka Show, C, Mount Hagen Show, or D, all of the above? I'll play a couple of songs while you think about it. Maybe grab a sip of coffee while you do. Okay? So if you think you know the answer, call me up 7373883 or WhatsApp me 7101-0101.
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I'm with you on the Legend FM Midon Show. Welcome back and a good morning to you, my friend. Yes, now it's time for our answer reveal, the little MCQ bubble quiz that I gave you earlier. I asked you which festival is one of the most famous cultural shows in PNG. Was it A, Hiri Moale Festival, B, Goroka Show, C, Mount Hagen Show, or D, all of the above? Okay, so I have an answer here, a correct answer from Dino. Yes, Dino texting in all the way from East Sipik. So Dino says D, all of the above. And Dino, my friend, you are correct. Because D is the right answer. Festivals like Goroka Show, Mount Hagen Show, and Hiri Moale Show are all major cultural events. So congratulations if you got it right. And thanks again to everyone who participated. And don't forget to tune in to another segment tomorrow. Yes, we'll be having this same time, same place, right here on your favorite radio station, Legend.

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0: Good morning and a very beautiful Sunday morning to you, my friend. Yowie Jam is here on the Legend FM Midon Show, and our time is slowly closing in. But don't worry, we've got a couple of hours more before I leave you. 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What is a subscrofa? 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What is a subscrofa? The only clue I can give is it is a domesticated animal. 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

0: fine. Yes. And now it's time for the answer reveal. So earlier I asked you a simple question. What is a Suscrofa? And I have an answer here from Edward Maita. Edward Maita from Calgary texted in saying, Suscrofa is pig. And my brother, you are not wrong. You are definitely correct with that. So Suscrofa is the scientific name of pigs. Yes, Yoyam is on the Legend FM Midon Show.
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0: Good morning to you, my legend. Good morning, my friend. Good morning, my one talk. Yo, it's James here on the Legend FM Midon Show. And guys, happy Sunday to you. If you're up or if you're wide awake right now, a very good morning to you. And if you're trying to get some rest, done working, should I say good morning to you or goodbye or good afternoon, good night to you? Yes, Yowie Jam is here on the Legend of Midon Show. And now for our segment this morning, it's just a plain question, all right? What is your grand plan for this morning? Yes, let me know. I would love to hear about it. 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

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Yo, with Jamis here on the Legend FM Mid-Dawn Show. And for our recap this morning, I asked you a question. What was your plan for this morning? What's your grand plan? For my case, I've been with you from 12 a.m. up until now. And I think it's time for me to have some rest. So by 6, I should be done and dusted from here. And I'll have, you know, my rest. Go home and have some rest. So my plan for the day is to rest, sleep in, and yeah, get that well-deserved rest. Yo, Jamis here on the Mid-Dawn Show, vibing to nothing but the hits.

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0: 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With Patrick, good morning. Happy Sunday to you. It is the 17th of May, 2026. And I will be keeping you company here on Legend FM Sunday Breakfast Show this morning from 6 a.m. right through to 12. And I have nothing but the hits for you. But hey, to kickstart our morning, choose kindness and love today. I know people tend to get on our nerves and all of that, but try to choose peace and to choose kindness. And like my mom always says, do everything with love. So this morning, on this fine Sunday morning, choose to do everything with love.
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Good morning to you. Now, heard it this morning. I will play you a snippet of a song and you are to tell me from which movie this song was featured or you heard it from. And our song for this morning is from Gabrielle with Out of Reach.

0: movie did you hear this soundtrack from? You can call me up, 7373-8833, or you can send me a voice note or message to 7101-0101 and give me the title to the movie that this soundtrack by Gabrielle Out of Reach was featured.
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0: And I asked you to which movie was this song featured in or was a soundtrack to? And well, it turns out it is featured in, well, if you've watched The Diaries of Bridget Jones, a lovely romantic comedy right there, about this 32-year-old Londoner who tries to balance love, career, and self-improvement, or, well, you know, self-growth for herself. And all the while she's trying to find love with this young English bloke. And, well, you know, it's set in London, and it's just so lovely the way they speak their English. And it is one of my favorites. And my better half likes it more than I do. So Gabrielle's song was released in April 2001 and was immediately tied to this movie and will always be, because it's so fitting for Bridget Jones's movie. And yes, it has like two sequels to Bridget Jones where she finds love, she gets married, and then she's expecting a baby.
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0: Legend of Fam, nothing but the hits with Petra. Good morning to you. 17 past 7 is UNI's time, and for In the Lyrics this morning, I will be giving you a lyric of a song, and you are to give me the title of the song and the artist that's responsible. Now, our lyric is lengthy, so listen carefully and closely. Well, you're the real tough cookie with a long history of breaking little hearts like the one in me. That's okay. Let's see how you do it. Put your dukes. Let's get it down to it. Now, if you think you know this one, you know what to do. Call me up, 7373-8833, or you can send me a voice note or message to 7101-011. And I've also put up a poster on our Legend FM PNG Facebook page for In the Lyric this morning, with a piece of the lyric attached on the poster. Go have a look, really think about it, and leave your answers in the comment section.
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0: Legend of Fire with your girl Petra. Good morning to you. Now, earlier on for In The Lyric, this was a piece of lyric that I gave to you. Well, you're the real tough cookie with a long history of breaking little hearts like the one in me. That's okay. Let's see how you do it. Put your dukes. Let's get down to it. Now, this song was released in 1980, and this was number 9. Well, this song was number 9 on the Billboard's Hot 100. And get this. This song's inspiration came from punching a pillow. And if you're thinking who this song belongs to, well, it's Hit Me With Your Best Shot by Pat Benatar. And like I said, I couldn't believe it. This song's inspiration came from just punching a pillow.
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0: Legend of Fam, nothing but the hits. So with Patrick, good morning. It is the top of the hour. Yes, a few more minutes till we reach 8 a.m. And if you're getting ready to go, head out to the shops. Or if you're heading out to service this morning, take care as you go along. And when you do finish, make sure you spend time with your family. If it's a laundry day today, make sure the kids' uniforms are all in the machine and spinning as we speak. Because we don't want them to have an excuse tomorrow morning when they wake up. They're like, no, you forgot to wash my uniform. I don't have my socks. Because, you know, that's the story of my life. My kids literally do that to me every morning, looking for an excuse to see him. But if you're heading out this morning, take care and enjoy Sunday.
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0: 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It is the top of the hour and a few more minutes till we reach 9 a.m. And that means that the news is coming up next. It's good to stay informed, to keep ourselves informed with what's happening. So coming up from the all-new Luke Pingy Housebone, we've got the Legend FM news and sports news, proudly brought to you by Trans Pacific Assurance, the intelligent insurer. 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
0: From the new look PNG Housebone, Legend FM News with Trans Pacific Assurance, the intelligent insurer.
8: A top morning, I'm Katrina Angeli. The people of Simbay in Medang province witnessed a historic moment as the newly built 11-in-1 classroom at Simbay High School was officially opened during a ceremony attended by Medang Governor as well as Minister for Education, Member for Middle Ramu, Medang Provincial Education Director, Simbay LLG President, School Administration, students and local community members. The education facility marks a major milestone for the remote Simbay area, which has faced decades of challenges in accessing basic government services. Prime Minister James Marape has ordered immediate action to address delays in fuel subsidy payments, warning that bureaucratic inefficiency will not be tolerated as some fuel stations face temporary closures. Prime Minister Marape said 576 million kina remains in a central bank trust account for fuel subsidies, while 246 million kina has already been paid to importers, adding that he is investigating why payments have not been processed and warning that officials who fail to act could face dismissal. Meantime, Prime Minister Marape says the government has already released 300 million kina from a 1 billion kina fuel support facility aimed at maintaining fuel prices at April 2026 levels and protecting consumers from price increases. The Prime Minister said he has instructed relevant agencies to restore normal fuel supply operations while also commending Joseph Lelang and key government agencies for coordinating efforts to resolve the issue. And to regional news. 2 years after unrest and riots erupted in New Caledonia on 13 May 2024, tensions remain high politically, economically, and in terms of security. Discussions between local stakeholders and the French state have continued over the past 2 years.
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8: And in round six of the Digicel ExxonMobil Cup, so the ENB Egma Gurriers come back at second half, defeating the Gulf Iso with a final score of 38-26, while the Moneyplus NCDC Port Moresby Vipers claimed victory against the Croton Hella Wigmen in a close match 12-10. And to NRL, Knights center Bradman Bass has been ruled out of this afternoon's clash with the Titans after suffering a calf injury at training.
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0: Legend of Farm, nothing but the hits with Petra. Very good morning to you. Happy Sunday. If you're out and about on the road, you know, heading to get breakfast, well, good morning to you. Now, short codes this morning. This is like, you know how us as parents, we like to give a recount of what our childhood was like, how we'd skip streets and we knew the kid from the other block. Well, this morning's short code is, what's a childhood activity you've taught your kids? And, well, mine will be Mother Butterfly. That's the easiest game I could teach them because, well, they're girls. And that's a game they've loved. But what's one activity you've taught your kids? And it stuck out with them. Call me up, 7373-8833. Or you can send me a voice note or message to 7101-0101. And for short calls, I'll put it up on our Legend FM PNG Facebook page. Go have a look at the question. Think about all the activities you played and the ones you've taught your kids and leave them in the comment section.
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0: Legend of Fire with your girl Petra. Now for short code. So earlier on, I asked you what was an activity or what's a childhood activity you've taught your kids. And I told you I've taught the girls Mother Butterfly and Ring of Roses. And that's a game, especially Ring of Roses. They always play every other time when their siblings come over to the house to visit. They always play. And most especially with my two-year-old niece. But on our Legend of MPNG Facebook page, I've got a Henry, and he's saying start and stop. I think that's a dash. So you give a name, an animal, a food, place, and a total score. And you pick a letter, and everyone starts writing. Yeah, I remember that one. I wasn't a fast writer back then, so I would usually like dash, dash, dash all the way and probably get like 10. But those are some of the activities. I also encourage them to go outside and play outside. Go and have a childhood, I always tell them. Go collect stones and play moist, or draw hopscotch and play ice cream and hopscotch also. So the girls really like, they're very outdoorsy.
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0: 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With your girl Petra, top of the hour. We have reached 10 a.m. or a few more minutes till 10 a.m. But hey, if you're heading out and about, it's a lovely day to do the laundry, maybe go to the market, have a home-cooked meal, relax, and get ready to start off a lovely new week ahead of us. And yes, it is week 6 of the kids' schooling week.
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